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1: You know you've officially made it when you become an American Girl doll. Megan Maroney just got the miniature treatment with an 18-inch doll that looks ready to headline a sold-out arena. It's got the curly blonde hair, the sparky silver dress, and of course the signature white boots with the pink bows. The dolls are coming exclusively to Target later this year, but you can already grab Megan-inspired outfits and accessories online. She says getting her first American Girl doll was one of her favorite Christmas gifts growing up, and she still has it at her parents' house. Honestly, if my childhood toys had turned into me, they'd probably come with sweatpants, a coffee mug, and a warning label that says, may complain about back pain after long motorcycle rides. That's your breakdown.
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11: From the Rappahannock Electric Cooperative Weather Center. Slight chance for scattered thunderstorms tonight. Otherwise, partly cloudy skies. Lows of a low are on 72. Sunshine mixed with clouds at times again. Tomorrow, chance of thunderstorms. Daytime highs approaching 92. Slight chance of thunderstorms tomorrow night. Lows of a low are on 72. Partly cloudy skies. Right now, 81.

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0: 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The 5 most wanted songs of the day in 60 seconds or less next.
1: We've been to both Carolinas, seen a big Montana sky, driven up and down the coast a few times, London, Paris, paradise. But ain't got much memory of the scenes, come to think I missed them all.

0: 93.3 WFLS. It is Grayson and Ian, and we are going to go enjoy our weekend. 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
1: Lots of things to give away next week. Black Rifle Coffee Company, Fred Nat tickets, also Jason Aldean and Luke Bryan concert tickets. 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
13: From the Rappahannock Electric Cooperative Weather Center. Lulls of Olaf are on 72 tonight under partly cloudy skies with a slight chance for isolated storms. Sunshine mixed with clouds at times again tomorrow. Chance of thunderstorms. Daytime highs approaching 92. Slight chance of thunderstorms tomorrow night. Lulls of Olaf are on 72. Partly cloudy skies.

0: 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And another winner coming, yes, next Friday.
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0: 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It's B-Dub. A new study ranked America's most romance-obsessed cities based on Google searches for things like date nights, proposal spots, anniversary ideas, and romantic getaways. 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Am I wrong?
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closing in on 50K that you've donated and raised for Fisher House this year on The Longest Ride. It's beat up. We've got 3 days left, including today, to get to that number. Close to $47,000 right now. I think we can get to 40.

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2: From the Rappahannock Electric Cooperative Weather Center. Lulls of Aloha are on 72 tonight under partly cloudy skies with a slight chance for isolated storms. Sunshine mixed with clouds at times again tomorrow. Chance of thunderstorms. Daytime highs approaching 92. Slight chance of thunderstorms tomorrow night. Lulls of Aloha are on 72. Partly cloudy skies. Right now, 79.
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We've made it to Red Lodge, Montana. Tomorrow is one of the coolest days of the ride as we ride over Beartooth Pass from Red Lodge and into Yellowstone National Park. 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It's just going to be an amazing, amazing couple of days. 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Yeah, we get to do fun stuff, but it's a sacrifice that we're making that is nothing compared to what military families do. 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
1: 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Nice to see you.

0: If you hear that high-pitched noise in the background, that's my wife, Dranger, here. Yeah, doing the show from a hotel room here on The Longest Ride. It's B-Dub Radio. National Beer Day, I guess, was today, which means somebody somewhere is already chilling a six-pack. But apparently the future of beer isn't just alcohol-free. It's therapy in a can. They're talking about functional beer. Basically, a non-alcoholic or low-alcohol beer loaded with things like ashwagandha, mushrooms, probiotics, electrolytes, enough wellness buzzwords to make your yoga instructor cry tears of joy. And look, if that's your thing, I have at it. But if I'm drinking something with probiotics, I'd rather just admit it's kombucha. And if I want electrolytes, I'll grab a sports drink. Beer has always had one job. The minute it starts trying to improve my gut health, I feel like we've all lost the plot.
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out, it'll sit right here on this land. And you could leave town a rich man. And he said, boys, whatever you're offering, it won't be enough.

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1: You know you've officially made it when you become an American Girl doll. Megan Maroney just got the miniature treatment with an 18-inch doll that looks ready to headline a sold-out arena. It's got the curly blonde hair, the sparky silver dress, and of course, the signature white boots with the pink bows. The dolls are coming exclusively to Target later this year, but you can already grab Megan-inspired outfits and accessories online. She says getting her first American Girl doll was one of her favorite Christmas gifts growing up, and she still has it at her parents' house. Honestly, if my childhood toys had turned into me, they'd probably come with sweatpants, a coffee mug, and a warning label that says, may complain about back pain after long motorcycle rides. That's your breakdown.
2: 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It is Grayson and Ian, and we are going to go enjoy our weekend. 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
7: From the Rappahannock Electric Cooperative Weather Center. Lows around 72. Overnight, under partly cloudy skies, high temperatures reach up to 92. Saturday, chance for storms. Partly cloudy. Saturday night, slight chance of thunderstorms. Lows level off around 72. Daytime highs approaching 92. Sunday, with a slight chance of thunderstorms. 94, lots of sunshine. Monday, currently it's 78 degrees.
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beat up. Beartooth Highway is one of the oldest highways in America. It runs into Yellowstone National Park, and we are headed there tomorrow to get to Twin Falls, Idaho. Today is day 13 out on the road for the longest ride from Fisher House. We are so close to hitting this goal.

0: how my Sunday mornings go. When it's me and God and the fishing pole, that's how my Sunday mornings go. When it's me and God and the fishing pole.
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0: ever looked at the total on your back-to-school receipt and thought, oh, there's no way that's right. I came in here for three things and it's $200?
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0: 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It is Grayson and Ian, and we are going to go enjoy our weekend, but we will meet you back here 6 a.m. Monday morning with some amazing prizes.
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3: From the Rappahannock Electric Cooperative Weather Center. Lows around 72. Overnight, under partly cloudy skies, high temperatures reach up to 92. Saturday, chance for storms. Partly cloudy. Saturday night, slight chance of thunderstorms. Lows level off around 72. Daytime highs approaching 92. Sunday, with a slight chance of thunderstorms. 94, lots of sunshine. Monday, currently 77.
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2: From the Rappahannock Electric Cooperative Weather Center. Lows of low around 73, fog in spots overnight under partly cloudy skies. Mainly sunny skies develop with fog in spots early Saturday. Chance of thunderstorms, high of 95. Slight chance for storms, Saturday night. Lows of low around 72, partly cloudy. Currently 76.
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1: From the Rappahannock Electric Cooperative Weather Center, partly cloudy skies with fog in spots, overnight lows around 73. Chance for storms, Saturday high temperatures reach up to 95. Mainly clear skies develop with fog in spots early. Partly cloudy Saturday night, slight chance of thunderstorms, lows level off around 72. Right now, it's 76 degrees.
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4: From the Rappahannock Electric Cooperative Weather Center. Lows level off around 73, fog in spots overnight under mainly clear skies. Mainly clear skies develop with fog in spots early Saturday. Chance of thunderstorms, high temperatures reach up to 95. Slight chance of thunderstorms Saturday night. Lows dip down to about 72, partly cloudy skies. Currently 76.
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0: 93.3 WFLS. It is Grayson and Ian, and we are going to go enjoy our weekend. But we will meet you back here 6 a.m. Monday morning with some amazing prizes.
1: Lots of things to give away next week. Black Rifle Coffee Company, Fred Nat tickets, also Jason Aldean and Luke Bryan concert tickets. 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
2: From the Rappahannock Electric Cooperative Weather Center. Mainly clear skies and foggy overnight with a low of 73. Becoming mainly sunny with fog in spots early Saturday. Chance of thunderstorms. Daytime highs approaching 95. Partly cloudy skies Saturday night. Slight chance of thunderstorms. 72. Right now, 74.
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0: looked at the total on your back-to-school receipt and thought, oh, there's no way that's right. 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
3: From the Rappahannock Electric Cooperative Weather Center. Becoming mainly sunny with fog in spots early today with a chance of thunderstorms. High temperatures reach up to 95. Slight chance for storms tonight. Lows around 72. Partly cloudy skies. Sunshine mixed with clouds at times. And foggy early tomorrow. Slight chance of rain showers. Highs around 93. Currently 73.
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Good Saturday morning to you. It's going to be warm one out there, so stay hydrated. It's Brian Maxwell with you. I'll be here until 10. Here's Brooks and Dunn and Red Dirt Road, today's new country.

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0: That's BZ there, Bailey Zimmerman, and Chevy Silverado. 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
1: From the Rappahannock Electric Cooperative Weather Center. Becoming mainly sunny with fog in spots early today with a chance of thunderstorms. High temperatures reach up to 95. Slight chance for storms tonight. Lows around 72. Partly cloudy skies. Sunshine mixed with clouds at times. And foggy early tomorrow. Slight chance of rain showers. Highs around 93. Currently 73.
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day, Potts Farm was a place to go. Load a truck up, hit the dirt road. 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Light the bonfire and call the girls. King in the can and the Marlboro man. Jack and Jim were a few good men. 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And all this small town, he said, she said. 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Man, that talk is getting old. You better mind your business, man. Watch your mouth. 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I'm tired of talking, man. Y'all ain't listening.

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Here's the very latest for Dan and Shay. This one is Say So at Today's New Country.

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1: That's Josh Ross there and Hate How You Look. 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

He's got a brand new album that is coming out real soon, and this is the very first track off of that album. Here's the very latest one for Kenny Chesney. 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

0: Family, they are teaming up with Blanco Brown and Just the Way. 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
16: From the Rappahannock Electric Cooperative Weather Center. Becoming mainly sunny with fog in spots early today with a chance of thunderstorms. Daytime highs approaching 95. Partly cloudy skies tonight. Slight chance of thunderstorms. Lows dip down to about 72. Slight chance of rain showers tomorrow. Highs around 93. Sunshine mixed with clouds at times. Currently 73.
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0: 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That's Kane Brown there. You know, WFLS wants you to take a break. 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
1: 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It is Grayson and Ian, and we are going to go enjoy our weekend, but we will meet you back here 6 a.m. Monday morning with some amazing prizes.
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4: 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Southbound 95 as you move through Spotsylvania County. Heavy traffic moving from Mills Drive down to Thornburg. Then some heavy traffic down by Ladysmith, southbound on 95. Northbound as you make your way up toward the Purple Heart Bridge, some stop and go. And southbound right around between Lorton and Woodbridge, starting to see some heavy volume. Jim Dorn, WFLS traffic.
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24: From the Rappahannock Electric Cooperative Weather Center. Becoming mainly sunny with fog in spots early today with a chance of thunderstorms. Daytime highs approaching 95. Partly cloudy skies tonight. Slight chance of thunderstorms. Lows dip down to about 72. Slight chance of rain showers tomorrow. Highs around 93. Sunshine mixed with clouds at times. Right now, it's 74 degrees.
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He's got a new album called Mountain Goat, and this is the first single off of it. It's coming out real soon. 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

Della Langley there in Chosen, Texas. You know, every Sunday morning from 10 until noon is Bonnie's Hen House, featuring two full hours of the women of country music. In there, you can hear some Carrie, Martina, Lena.

0: Trisha, you name it. Bonnie's Henhouse airs every Sunday morning from 10 until noon and is brought to you by Renew Health and Wellness. We have more of your favorites just around the bend.
1: Ever looked at the total on your back-to-school receipt and thought, oh, there's no way that's right. I came in here for three things and it's $200?
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1: 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Delay southbound or heavy traffic southbound as you move through Spotsylvania County on I-95. Move between Spotsylvania Courthouse, often on delays moving down to Ladysmith. Northbound, overall, not a bad ride as you move toward the Occoquan. Some heavy traffic southbound right around the Purple Heart Bridge. Your usual stop and go there. Jim Dorn, WFLS.
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17: 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Becoming mainly sunny with fog in spots early today with a chance of thunderstorms. Daytime highs approaching 95. Partly cloudy skies tonight. Slight chance of thunderstorms. Lows dip down to about 72. Slight chance of rain showers tomorrow. Highs around 93. Sunshine mixed with clouds at times. Right now, it's 79 degrees.
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Bonnie's always ready to play what you want to hear. It's Luke Combs and Cold As You at today's New Country. It's

0: It's Leanne Womack there and Sons of the Desert, and I hope you dance. That's going to do it for me. It's Brian Maxwell. I'm heading for the door. Ian is on his way in next. Hope you have yourself a fantastic rest of your day. I will catch you tomorrow starting at noon. Until then, have yourself a great one.
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93.3 WFLS. Good morning. My name's Ian. Hope that the weekend's off to an amazing start for you. Speaking of Jason, you know, he's going to be coming into Nationals Park on August 20th, along with Luke Bryan, and we've got your chance to win tickets to that show all next week. First opportunity coming up Monday morning. Here's Billy Currington on WFLS.

0: Ella Langley and Morgan Wallen on 93.3 WFLS. And how'd you like to win tickets to go and check out Lainey Wilson, Rascal Flatts, Dierks Bentley, Chris Stapleton, Miranda Lambert, and a heck of a lot more? It's all coming up with the Country Calling Fest that's happening at the beginning of October in Ocean City in Maryland. And we've got another opportunity for you to win with our secret song coming up again next week. If you're not a part of our country club at WFLS.com, you need to sign up for that as soon as you can to find out which song it is to be listening for.
1: 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It is Grayson and Ian, and we are going to go enjoy our weekend, but we will meet you back here 6 a.m. Monday morning with some amazing prizes.
0: Well, lots of things to give away next week. Black Rifle Coffee Company, Fred Nat tickets, also Jason Aldean and Luke Bryan concert tickets. Then there's also your chance to win $2,000 starting Monday morning with WFLS, and even a chance to get in for

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29: From the Rappahannock Electric Cooperative Weather Center. Slight chance of thunderstorms this afternoon. Otherwise, sunshine mixed with clouds at times. Highs level off around 95. Partly cloudy skies again tonight. Slight chance of thunderstorms. Lows around 72. Sunshine mixed with clouds at times. Tomorrow, slight chance for showers. Highs level off around 94. Right now, it's 84 degrees.
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Nate Smith on 93.3 WFLS. My name's Ian, hanging out on this Saturday. Thinking about taking the family to the Fred Nats game coming up this evening. It's Harry Potter night, so if you're a Harry Potter fan, you want one of those jerseys, then probably have an opportunity to get one of those if you get there early enough today. And don't forget, we got plenty more opportunities for you to win passes to go check out the Fred Nats. Your next chance to win coming up Monday morning right around 7:20. Here's Zach Topp.

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3: 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I have lots of prizes that you can try to win, like Jason Aldean and Luke Bryan tickets together at Nationals Park on August 20th, Tim McGraw tickets you can register for too, and I have Fredericksburg Nationals tickets, Cheers Festival tickets, Virginia Bourbon and Beer Festival at the Fredericksburg Fairgrounds at 4 o'clock this afternoon. So if you want to go to that, come on by and get tickets. Plus, I have some of my little rubber chickens while supplies last. 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I'm Bonnie Miller with 93.3 WFLS.
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0: Swindell and Jody Messina on 93.3 WFLS, and pretty big concerts coming up to Ocean City, Maryland with the Country Calling two-day festival beginning of October. Lady Wilson, Rascal Flatts, Dierks, Chris Stapleton, Miranda Lambert, and many more going to be performing at that show. 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
3: 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Delays going southbound solid on 95 as you move between Warrington Road past Plank Road, and just heavy traffic making your way down toward Ladysmith. Northbound between Stafford up to the Springfield Interchange, traffic alternating between very heavy and stop and go. I'm Jim Dorn, WFLS Traffic.
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4: Oh, that traffic doesn't sound good. Good morning. 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We are having so much fun, and the only thing missing is you. 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I'm at the WFLS tent out front, and I want to meet you and get a picture with you. Plus, I have some awesome prizes you can try to win, like Fredericksburg Nationals tickets, Cheers Festival tickets, Jason Aldean and Luke Bryan tickets, also Tim McGraw tickets, and so much more. Plus, I have some little rubber chickens, so come and get one. Come say hi, get new tires, and win some prizes. There's also backpacks. So if your children need backpacks for school, we've got them here at R&R, and they're filled with school supplies. 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
8: 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Slight chance of thunderstorms this afternoon. Otherwise, sunshine mixed with clouds at times. Highs level off around 95. Partly cloudy skies again tonight. Slight chance of thunderstorms. Lows around 72. Sunshine mixed with clouds at times. Tomorrow, slight chance for showers. Highs level off around 94. Right now, it's 88 degrees.
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Bobby Chesney on 93.3 WFLS. Going to be checking in with Bonnie once again as she's at R&R Tire this morning. And in the meantime, here's Post Malone and Morgan Wallen.

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We prove it hour after hour, all day long. 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

0: Jason Aldean on 93.3 WFLS, and your opportunity to win tickets to see Jason happening all next week. Actually, you can see him and Luke Bryan coming into Nationals Park on August 20th. Your first opportunity to win is going to be coming up Monday morning right here on WFLS.
1: Hey, can I let you in on a secret? 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

0: between Stafford up to the Springfield Interchange. Traffic still alternating between very heavy and stop and go. Southbound around the Purple Heart Bridge, stop and go there. Jim Dorn, WFLS traffic.
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Stapleton. It's a white horse on 93.3 WFLS. And how'd you like to win tickets to see him coming up here in just a couple of months? I'll tell you how you can do that coming up here in just a bit. In the meantime, here's Toby Keith on WFLS.

0: It's Kane Brown on 93.3 WFLS, and the Country Calling Festival is happening October 2nd and 3rd in Ocean City, Maryland. It's got Lainey Wilson, Rascal Flatts, Dierks, Miranda Lambert, and Chris Stapleton, among many others that are going to be performing, and we've got your chance to win tickets to that with our secret song. You want to know which song it is? 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
1: 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It is Grayson and Ian, and we are going to go enjoy our weekend, but we will meet you back here 6 a.m. Monday morning with some amazing prizes.
0: Well, lots of things to give away next week. Black Rifle Coffee Company, Fred Nat tickets, also Jason Aldean and Luke Bryan concert tickets. Then there's also your chance to win $2,000 starting Monday morning with WFLS, and even a chance to get in for the sit-down showdown, a big game of musical chairs where the chance for guys to win a big TV, a brand new recliner, and even a bar tab as well.
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3: 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Still solid delays southbound Interstate 95 from Warrington Road to Plank Road, then just heavy volume as you make your way down toward Thornburg and Ladysmith. Northbound 95, heavy traffic between Stafford up to Dumfries Road, and then from Dale City, solid delays up to the Springfield Interchange.

0: change. I'm Jim Dorn, WFLS Traffic.
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2: 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Hey, it's Bonnie Miller from 93.3 WFLS. And today I'm at R&R Tire Express Fredericksburg at Four Mile Fork. And standing with me is Ron, one of the owners of R&R. How are you doing, Ron?
3: Doing good. How about yourself?
2: I'm doing good. Ron, do you want to explain what is going on out here today?
3: Yep. We have a radio remote today with our good friends at WFLS. We have a backpack giveaway. We have tires and wheels that we have deals on, as we always do. Even for customers who need to make payments, we have a payment plan for any budget. All it takes is either $5 or $10 to get started. $300 off of any in-stock tires and wheels. We have a free leveling kit. We have some registers to win. We're giving away a set of tires and wheels, or a set of tires, a lifetime alignment, all kinds of different things that we do. And right now for the kids, we're giving away backpacks for any youngster who needs a backpack. It's got supplies in it. Get them going, because I know school's about to start around the corner.
2: Yeah, that's awesome about the backpacks, because you never know who's in need. And this time right now, with all the schools going back, it definitely helps everybody.
3: We're happy to do it. We've done it for a number of years, and we will continue to. We always will.
2: And we also have free gift bags that people can come and get. What's in those?
3: We do. We have gift bags. It's got a cooler bag in there. It's got a coupon for a free alignment. Some other goodies centered around brands of tires and our name, of course. For everyone who just comes down, they get that for walking in. Until we run out.
2: 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I also have some fun prizes that you can register to win for, like Jason Aldean, Luke Bryan tickets, Tim McGraw tickets, Fredericksburg Nationals, Tears Festival, and some little rubber chickens. You have something else you want to say, Ron?
3: I do want to say this. Chris is our manager here at the store. Come see Chris or Mario or Edward. They are excellent at what they do. They are experts at this, and they do a great job of taking care of customers.
2: Just like Ron said, come on by R&R Tire Express Fredericksburg at Four Mile Fork. 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
28: From the Rappahannock Electric Cooperative Weather Center. Slight chance for storms this afternoon, otherwise partly cloudy. Highs level off around 95. Partly cloudy skies tonight. Slight chance of thunderstorms. Lows level off around 72. Slight chance of rain showers tomorrow. Daytime highs approaching 94. A mix of clouds and sun. Right now, it's 90 degrees.
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4: 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Southbound 95's traffic still heavy from Warrington Road, making your way past Plank Road, moving southbound down toward Ladysmith, some heavy volume. Northbound, coming up from Mills Drive up to Plank Road, heavy traffic. Traffic very heavy as you move from Stafford up toward Dumfries Road, northbound on I-95. Jim Dorn, WFLS traffic.
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5: 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I also have Tim McGraw tickets, Fred Nat's tickets, Cheers Festival tickets, and some Little Rubber Chicken still left. It is R&R's Customer Appreciation Event going on until 3 o'clock this afternoon. 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
1: 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Good afternoon. My name's Ian, and how about hearing from another guy named Ian? Here's Ian Munsick on WFLS.

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0: 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And how would you like to win a brand new 75-inch TV, a new recliner, as well as maybe even a bar tab? And all you have to do is sit down. Sounds easy, right? Well, it's a big game of musical chairs with our sit-down showdown that's coming up in just a couple of weeks. And your chance to get in and try and win those prizes starts Monday morning right here with WFLS.
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14: From the Rappahannock Electric Cooperative Weather Center. Slight chance for storms this afternoon, otherwise partly cloudy. Highs level off around 95. Partly cloudy skies tonight. Slight chance of thunderstorms. Lows level off around 72. Slight chance of rain showers tomorrow. Daytime highs approaching 94. A mix of clouds and sun. Right now, 91.
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3: 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Hotter than the red on the cattle brand. Cause she's a gold digger with a quick trigger. 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

0: Young and Kane Brown on 93.3 WFLS. My name's Ian, and if you want to go and check out Luke Bryan and Jason Aldean coming into the Nationals Park on August 20th, then you want to be listening to us all next week, because not just one, but two chances every single day next week, Monday through Friday, for you to try and win those tickets. First opportunity is going to be coming up Monday morning with myself and Grayson.
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Russell Dickerson on 93.3 WFLS. And how'd you like to win tickets to see him along with Lainey Wilson, Rascal Flatts, Dirks, Chris Stapleton, Miranda Lambert, and more? Tell you how you can do that coming up here shortly. In the meantime, here's the Zach Brown Band on WFLS.

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0: Stella Lefty, Boston on 93.3 WFLS. And we got your opportunity to go check out a pretty big festival, Country Calling. It's coming up October 2nd and 3rd at Ocean City, Maryland. Lainey Wilson, Rascal Flatts, Dierks, Russell Dickerson, Mitchell Tenpenny, Wyatt Flores, Travis Tritt, Miranda Lambert, Chris Stapleton, and a heck of a lot more, all going to be performing. And we have your chance to win tickets coming up next week, once again, with our secret song. Easiest way to win with that is by becoming a Country Club member, because we will actually email you the name of the song and when to be listening for it to try and win those tickets. So if you're not a Country Club member, go get signed up right now over at WFLS.com.
1: 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It is Grayson and Ian, and we are going to go enjoy our weekend, but we will meet you back here 6 a.m. Monday morning with some amazing prizes.
0: Lots of things to give away next week. Black Rifle Coffee Company, Fred Nat tickets, also Jason Aldean and Luke Bryan concert tickets. 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
11: From the Rappahannock Electric Cooperative Weather Center. Slight chance for storms this afternoon, otherwise partly cloudy. Highs level off around 95. Partly cloudy skies tonight. Slight chance of thunderstorms. Lows level off around 72. Slight chance of rain showers tomorrow. Daytime highs approaching 94. A mix of clouds and sun. Right now, it's 92 degrees.
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0: Ella Langley on 93.3 WFLS. And right now, back to school season, it's expensive for parents, isn't it? Now, even if you don't have kids that you got to buy supplies for, it's still kind of expensive just with life, right? I mean, let's not even talk about groceries, but how'd you like to have an extra $2,000? We can actually hook you up with that with our back to school $2,000 that we're going to start getting people qualified for coming up Monday morning right here on WFL.
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1: From the Rappahannock Electric Cooperative Weather Center. Partly cloudy skies tonight with a slight chance for scattered thunderstorms. Lows dip down to about 73. Sunshine mixed with clouds at times again tomorrow. Daytime highs approaching 94. Lows dip down to about 72. Tomorrow night, mainly clear skies. Mainly clear skies Monday with highs in the mid-90s. Chance for storms Tuesday. Right now, 93.
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0: 93.3 WFLS. It is Grayson and Ian, and we are going to go enjoy our weekend. But we will meet you back here 6 a.m. Monday morning with some amazing prizes.
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3: 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And again, between Fredericksburg down to the Caroline County line in northbound, extra volume and exit 152. And pretty heavy again into exit 166 on the northbound side. I'm Janelle Crispin with WFLS Traffic.
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4: From the Rappahannock Electric Cooperative Weather Center. Partly cloudy skies tonight with a slight chance for scattered thunderstorms. Lows dip down to about 73. Sunshine mixed with clouds at times again tomorrow. Daytime highs approaching 94. Lows dip down to about 72. Tomorrow night, mainly clear skies. Mainly clear skies Monday with highs in the mid-90s. Chance for storms Tuesday. Currently, it's 91 degrees.
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2: 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Slow traffic on 95 southbound 161 down to exit 158, and also southbound pretty heavy between Fredericksburg down to the Spotsylvania-Caroline County line, and then northbound expect delays into exit 152, and then northbound into 166 is slow. I'm Chanel Crispin with WFLS Traffic.
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3: 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Pretty heavy on 95 southbound between exits 163 and Burton down to Prince William Parkway. Exit 158 southbound between Fredericksburg down to the Spotsylvania Caroline County line. That's extra slow. And then northbound heavy into exit 152. I'm Chanel Crispin with WFLS Traffic.
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19: From the Rappahannock Electric Cooperative Weather Center. Partly cloudy skies tonight with a slight chance for scattered thunderstorms. Lows dip down to about 73. Sunshine mixed with clouds at times again tomorrow. Daytime highs approaching 94. Lows dip down to about 72. Tomorrow night, mainly clear skies. Mainly clear skies Monday with highs in the mid-90s. Chance for storms Tuesday. Right now, it's 83 degrees.
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0: Hey, can I let you in on a secret? 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
2: 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It's jammed on 95 southbound, very heavy at Lorton, exit 153 down to Prince William Parkway, exit 158, then southbound slow Fredericksburg down to the Spotsylvania, Caroline County line, and northbound. That's all jammed up into exit 152. I'm Janelle Crispin with WFLS Traffic.
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0: 93.3 WFLS. It is Grayson and Ian, and we are going to go enjoy our weekend. But we will meet you back here 6 a.m. Monday morning with some amazing prizes.
1: Lots of things to give away next week. Black Rifle Coffee Company, Fred Nat tickets, also Jason Aldean and Luke Bryan concert tickets. 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
3: 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Pretty heavy on 95 southbound in Lorton, exit 163 down to Prince William Parkway, exit 158, then southbound Fredericksburg down to the Caroline County line is heavy, and northbound to exit 152 is slow. At Route 3 west of 95 in Fredericksburg is heavy. I'm Janelle Crispin with WFLS Traffic.
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13: From the Rappahannock Electric Cooperative Weather Center. Slight chance for scattered storms tonight, otherwise partly cloudy. Lows around 73. Sunshine mixed with clouds at times. Tomorrow, highs level off around 94. Lows around 72. Tomorrow night, mainly clear. Mainly clear Monday with a high of 95. 93, chance for storms Tuesday. Right now, it's 83 degrees.
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3: 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Pretty heavy on 95 southbound in Lorton, exit 163, down to Prince William Parkway, exit 158. And then there are some slow pockets as you travel northbound through Cosner's Corner into the area of Fredericksburg and Route 3 west of 95. That's slow in Fredericksburg. I'm Janelle Crispin with WFLS Traffic.
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0: 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It is Grayson and Ian, and we are going to go enjoy our weekend. But we will meet you back here 6 a.m. Monday morning with some amazing prizes.
1: Lots of things to give away next week. Black Rifle Coffee Company, Fred Nat tickets, also Jason Aldean and Luke Bryan concert tickets. 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